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Man, I feel so blessed. Not sure that I deserve to watch the sunrise on your curves.

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It seems you only get one chance, and it's not even sure. One thing I'm certain

0: why. Is it just what I do? 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My day might come soon. And if there's a God, how will I be okay?
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Where did you land when the spinning stopped? Are you far away in another town? You were young and the lights were bright. You went dancing into the night. You always said it would turn out alright, Susan. 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Is it everything you wanted?

0: 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It is a crying shame. They'll never know your name.
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Women pay the price, love her in your life, times you got your way, what won't be the day? Women that you fuck, women that you love, promises you make, how many did you break? Women pay the price, love her in your life, times you got your way, what won't be the day?

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How many did you break? How many pay the price? Love for all your life. Times you got your way. One won't be the day. Women that you fuck. Women that you love. Promises you make. How many did you break? How many pay the price? Love for all your life. Times you got your way. One won't be the day.

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And me, the groove, and my friends are gonna try to move your feet. 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
1: 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The beat don't stop until the break of dawn. I said a M-A-S, a T-E-R, a G with a double E. I said I go by the unforgettable name of the man they call a Master G. Well,